Carney saying this would ensure that no country could control Canada's markets or undermine its sovereignty. Russia's war on Ukraine heating up noticeably. Ukrainian forces firing more than 1,000 drones at Russia overnight, including hundreds launched toward Moscow. This as the Kremlin was wrapping up the third and final day of its parliamentary elections. Ukrainian President Volodymyr Zelensky says that oil and logistics facilities were targets, the kind of infrastructure he says generates billions of dollars for Russia's war machine. Premier Daniel Smith under pressure, a UCP writing group demanding a leadership review, critical of her unity stance ahead of the October 19th referendum on the province's future within Canada. The Highwood UCP Association cannot trigger a review on its own, though. 22 additional groups would have to be in line to require a special vote on a leader's future. Seems the 2026 World Cup's economic impact on the host cities of Toronto and Vancouver was rather uneven. Huge crowds benefiting some of the city's neighborhoods while leaving others with fewer visitors than usual. Environics Analytics tells the Globe and Mail that in Vancouver, Yale Town saw the biggest boon, with average daily visits up more than 18% from the weeks before the Cup, less foot traffic in other neighborhoods. Unionized Metro Vancouver transit operators vote next week on a tentative agreement with the Coast Mountain Bus Company, and Unifor says if it's rejected, workers would go on strike, completely shutting down bus and sea bus service on Wednesday at midnight. The deal reached last week after talks began back in February. Pesky mosquitoes certainly coming off one heck of a summer for them across the country at our expense. Record rainfall certainly didn't help in southern Ontario. In Alberta, some retailers completely ran out of bug spray. The mosquitoes' time is coming, though, thanks to ongoing colder overnight temperatures. From the Vista National News Desk, I'm John Crawford.

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0: 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And he sat down for a bit to get his breath back. 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
1: You never thought your kids would talk about dumplings until those squishy friends came out. 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
1: I'm Kate Brown. Kerry-Lynn Finlay has resigned as leader of the BC Conservatives after weeks of turmoil and mounting calls from the caucus for her to step down. Vista Radio provincial reporter Emily Joveski has the details.
2: Finlay says too much time and attention has been consumed by internal conflict, and she's stepping aside to avoid continued distractions from the party's work as opposition. Finlay says she remains a candidate in the Abbotsford Mission by-election. Her tenure as leader ends after less than 4 months. During that time, 10 MLAs have left the caucus, citing a lack of confidence in her leadership. Emily Joveski, Vista News, Victoria.
1: Interior Health is warning Kootenay residents to take precautions after a skunk tested positive for rabies. The animal is believed to have been infectious between August 15 and September 4. A small number of people who may have been exposed have been assessed and treated. Selkirk Veterinary Hospital in Nelson says while rabies are rare in the region, pet owners should make sure vaccinations are up to date and keep animals away from wildlife. Anyone bitten or scratched by a skunk should wash the wound for at least 15 minutes and seek medical attention immediately. Pets that have been bitten or scratched should be seen by a vet. The Canadian Forces have confirmed a low-lying jet that startled some Slocan Valley residents was one of theirs. Greg Nesteroff has more.
3: One Canadian Air Division says an aircraft seen last Wednesday was indeed an RCAF CF-18 Hornet from Cold Lake, Alberta. The plane left Kelowna the same day and headed east to do low-level flying in an established training area north of Revelstoke. A public affairs officer says while the plane appeared very low, the pilot did stick to minimum altitude rules. He adds this kind of flying is necessary for their crews to keep their skills sharp. Some residents say the jet rattled their homes and scared their animals.
1: A candidate for regional district director at Christina Lake feels he has a good sense of the community after living there for 18 years. But Rupert Oldroyd says he's eager to learn what concerns residents have.
4: Well, my ears are wide open. I really want to hear from everybody about what's going on here, what they're concerned about. And I'm the guy that's ready and willing to listen.
1: He expects environmental protection to be a priority.
4: While we might not be able to do things about the larger pictures around the world, we can take care of what's going on here in our own valley.
1: Oldroyd is an inspector of large industrial plants. He's running against Rocio Graham, who we'll hear from this afternoon. Meanwhile, Mark Martel wants to bring a boots-to-the-ground approach to the RDCK board. The Creston Valley resident is running to represent Area C this fall. He's a Red Seal electrician and certified project manager. Martel says he'd bring a practical approach to the role.
5: I'm a boots on the ground kind of person. I'm interested in serving my community and getting things done. I've sat in boardrooms with some pretty heavy hitters. I've negotiated contracts, had my ideas challenged, had to pivot, had to compromise. And I think that experience will be valuable in representing Area C.
1: Martel is running against incumbent director Kelly Vandenberg.

0: And larger and brighter crosswalk signs are coming to Rosland Avenue and Trail. It's one outcome of discussion between the city and the Ministry of Transportation. Municipal Services Manager Jared Miner says they're also exploring other options to improve safety.
1: We talked about a number of things, including what they refer to as rapid implementation items. So some temporary bollards or the like to be able to make those bump outs temporary or at least enhance pedestrian visibility in those crosswalks.
0: It follows concerns raised about the crosswalk in front of the Colombo Lodge.
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3: Grand Forks struggled over the weekend, getting shut out by Fernie 4-0 and then falling 7-1 to the reigning champion Kimberley Dynamiters. Meanwhile, the Trail Smoke Eaters were 0-2 to start the BCHL season after a tough 2-1 loss against Langley on Friday and a 4-0 shutout loss to the Vernon Vipers on Saturday. Finally, the Blue Jays lost the series against the Rangers, but won their final game 7-2. Toronto now takes on their division rival in Baltimore later this afternoon.
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3: Hopefully still going to be seeing that sunshine in throughout today, as we're expecting mainly bright skies throughout the majority of the Kootenays. Mainly sunny when we wake up for tomorrow as well, and a sunny day for Wednesday before that weather starts taking a little bit of a turn and fall starts showing its true colors. Today you can expect a high of 27 degrees.
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Good morning. That was Ed Sheeran. I am Bryce, welcoming you into another week of the Bryce Morning Show, filling in for Sean yet again. And I'm up. I'm awake. I'm ready to seize this week, even though it is still dark out. That's okay. It'll be light before we know it. But I feel like Monday morning, this early, we need something to pump up the energy, and I've got the perfect thing. Trooper. Let's get into it. It's the boys in the bright white sports car.

0: a cruel summer is a good way to describe how it's gone, but it's about to wrap up. Today is Monday, September 21st. That means it is the final day of summer. Today, that's it. After today, it is officially autumn. We're moving into the equinox, and it's going to start chilling out a little bit here. We're moving into the spooky season, and it's okay. I like fall. I love fall, actually. Probably that, like, changing from summer into fall, the leaves will start changing. Here in the boundary, we have a beautiful autumn season, and I'm looking forward to it.
1: Shot of the Dawn.
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1: I'm Kate Brown. Kerry-Lynn Finlay has resigned as leader of the BC Conservatives after weeks of turmoil and mounting calls from the caucus for her to step down. Vista Radio provincial reporter Emily Joveski has the details.
2: Finlay says too much time and attention has been consumed by internal conflict, and she's stepping aside to avoid continued distractions from the party's work as opposition. Finlay says she remains a candidate in the Abbotsford Mission by-election. Her tenure as leader ends after less than 4 months. During that time, 10 MLAs have left the caucus, citing a lack of confidence in her leadership. Emily Joveski, Vista News, Victoria.
1: A confirmed case of rabies in a skunk is prompting a warning for pet owners across the Kootenay Lake region. Interior Health says the skunk may have been infectious from mid-August through early September. Selkirk Veterinary Hospital in Nelson says rabies are rare locally but can be fatal, making vaccination and avoiding contact with wildlife important. Residents are being urged not to approach skunks or other wild animals acting strangely. Anyone who may have been bitten or scratched should seek medical care, while pets exposed to wildlife should be taken to a vet. A low-lying jet that flew over the Slocan Valley was indeed a military plane. Greg Nesteroff explains.
3: The RCAF CF-18 Hornet startled residents and animals last Wednesday afternoon. A public affairs officer with 1 Canadian Air Division says the jet is based in Cold Lake, Alberta, and it left Kelowna the same day to head east for low-level training exercises in the mountains north of Revelstoke. The officer says the pilot did meet minimum altitude rules for the area. He adds these kinds of training flights are necessary for pilots to hone their skills and maintain their currencies.
1: Mike Martell wants to make sure Creston Valley residents have a voice at the RDCK table. He's running to represent Area C against incumbent Kelly Vandenberg. If elected, he vows to let the community set local priorities.
4: Public meetings and communication is so important. So I think bringing back regular town hall meetings where we can meet and discuss key priorities that need to be focused on. I mean, at the end of the day, it's not about me. It's about what the community thinks that we should be working on.
1: Martell is a Red Seal electrician who has lived in the Creston Valley since 2021. Meanwhile, a man who is running for Christina Lake Regional District Director says his ears are wide open. Rupert Oldroyd has lived in the community for 18 years and says he's ready and willing to listen.
5: I just have a big interest in the development of small communities, and I've studied land use planning. I've been involved in the official community plan of Christina Lake.
1: Oldroyd has held a variety of jobs but is currently an industrial inspector. He says environmental protection is a high priority for Lake residents. We'll hear this afternoon from fellow candidate Rocio Graham. And the City of Trail and Ministry of Transportation are talking about safety improvements for Roslyn Avenue. Municipal Services Manager Jared Miner says they're exploring a variety of short-term options and one change is on the way soon.
6: Our crosswalk signs aren't necessarily the freshest, not a lot of reflective nature on them at the current moment. So MOT did commit to installing new, larger and brighter signs on the crosswalk.
1: The ministry has also suggested adding bump outs to make pedestrians easier to see. And Miner says they've discussed ways to slow traffic coming down the hill from Warfield.
0: For these local stories and more, go to MyGrandForksNow.com.
7: Grand Forks struggled over the weekend, getting shut out by Fernie 4-0 and then falling 7-1 to the reigning champion Kimberley Dynamiters. Meanwhile, the Trail Smoke Eaters are 0-2 to start the BCHL season after a tough 2-1 loss against Langley on Friday and a 4-0 shutout loss to the Vernon Vipers on Saturday. Finally, the Blue Jays lost the series against the Rangers, but won their final game 7-2. Toronto now takes on their division rival in Baltimore later this afternoon.
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7: Hopefully still going to be seeing that sun shining throughout today as we're expecting mainly bright skies throughout the majority of the Kootenays. Mainly sunny when we wake up for tomorrow as well, and a sunny day for Wednesday before that weather starts taking a little bit of a turn and fall starts showing its true colors. Today you can expect a high of 27 degrees.
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0: Miley Cyrus with Flowers. Juice FM, I am Bryce, and we're coming off a fun weekend. It was the Rock Creek Fall Fair this past weekend. I actually checked it out for the very first time. Pretty fun stuff. A lot of great music, a lot of great rides, and just a great community day. So big shout out to the Rock Creek Fall Fair. And, now that it kind of unofficially, officially is fall, I think we need to feel the fall energy. And I got something that, to me, is very autumn coming up right after this.
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Wonderland. Mr. Kim Mitchell on Juice FM. I am Bryce, covering for Sean this week. And looking on the National Day calendar, well, today is Monday, September 21st, the last day of summer. And it's also National Earth, Wind, and Fire Day. And considering that it is happening in September, there's really only one way to celebrate.

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1: I'm Kate Brown. Kerry-Lynn Finlay has resigned as leader of the BC Conservatives after weeks of turmoil and mounting calls from the caucus for her to step down. Vista Radio provincial reporter Emily Joveski has the details.
2: Finlay says too much time and attention has been consumed by internal conflict, and she's stepping aside to avoid continued distractions from the party's work as opposition. Finlay says she remains a candidate in the Abbotsford Mission by-election. Her tenure as leader ends after less than 4 months. During that time, 10 MLAs have left the caucus, citing a lack of confidence in her leadership. Emily Joveski, Vista News, Victoria.
1: Interior Health is warning Kootenay residents to take precautions after a skunk tested positive for rabies. The animal is believed to have been infectious between August 15 and September 4. A small number of people who may have been exposed have been assessed and treated. Selkirk Veterinary Hospital in Nelson says while rabies are rare in the region, pet owners should make sure vaccinations are up to date and keep animals away from wildlife. Anyone bitten or scratched by a skunk should wash the wound for at least 15 minutes and seek medical attention immediately. Pets that have been bitten or scratched should be seen by a vet. The Canadian Forces have confirmed a low-lying jet that startled some Slocan Valley residents was one of theirs. Greg Nesteroff has more.
3: One Canadian Air Division says an aircraft seen last Wednesday was indeed an RCAF CF-18 Hornet from Cold Lake, Alberta. The plane left Kelowna the same day and headed east to do low-level flying in an established training area north of Revelstoke. A public affairs officer says while the plane appeared very low, the pilot did stick to minimum altitude rules. He adds this kind of flying is necessary for their crews to keep their skills sharp. Some residents say the jet rattled their homes and scared their animals.
1: A candidate for regional district director at Christina Lake feels he has a good sense of the community after living there for 18 years. But Rupert Oldroyd says he's eager to learn what concerns residents have.
4: Well, my ears are wide open. I really want to hear from everybody about what's going on here, what they're concerned about. And I'm the guy that's ready and willing to listen.
1: He expects environmental protection to be a priority.
4: While we might not be able to do things about the larger pictures around the world, we can take care of what's going on here in our own valley.
1: Oldroyd is an inspector of large industrial plants. He's running against Rocio Graham, who we'll hear from this afternoon. Meanwhile, Mark Martell wants to bring a boots-to-the-ground approach to the RDCK board. The Creston Valley resident is running to represent Area C this fall. He's a Red Seal electrician and certified project manager. Martell says he'd bring a practical approach to the role.
5: I'm a boots on the ground kind of person. I'm interested in serving my community and getting things done. I've sat in boardrooms with some pretty heavy hitters. I've negotiated contracts, had my ideas challenged, had to pivot, had to compromise. And I think that experience will be valuable in representing Area C.
1: Martell is running against incumbent director Kelly Vandenberg. And larger and brighter crosswalk signs are coming to Rosland Avenue and Trail. It's one outcome of discussion between the City and the Ministry of Transportation. Municipal Services Manager Jared Miner says they're also exploring other options to improve safety.
6: We talked about a number of things, including what they refer to as rapid implementation items. So some temporary bollards or the like to be able to make those bump outs temporary or at least enhance pedestrian visibility in those crosswalks.
1: It follows concerns raised about the crosswalk in front of the Colombo Lodge.
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7: Grand Forks struggled over the weekend, getting shut out by Fernie 4-0 and then falling 7-1 to the reigning champion Kimberley Dynamiters. Meanwhile, the Trail Smoke Eaters are 0-2 to start the BCHL season after a tough 2-1 loss against Langley on Friday and a 4-0 shutout loss to the Vernon Vipers on Saturday. Finally, the Blue Jays lost the series against the Rangers, but won their final game 7-2. Toronto now takes on their division rival in Baltimore later this afternoon.
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7: Hopefully still going to be seeing that sun shining throughout today, as we're expecting mainly bright skies throughout the majority of the Kootenays. Mainly sunny when we wake up for tomorrow as well, and a sunny day for Wednesday before that weather starts taking a little bit of a turn and fall starts showing its true colors. Today you can expect a high of 27 degrees.
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Hotel Mira. It's right back where I was on Juice FM. I'm Bryce, right back where I was last Monday in the morning slot, filling in for Sean for the next few weeks or so. And, well, it was the first weekend for the Grand Forks Border Bruins. They had two home games this weekend. They played on Friday. They played on Saturday. It didn't go the way we would have liked it to. Fernie defeated Grand Forks 4-0 on Friday, and then a 7-1 loss to Kimberly on Saturday. So not the greatest start. However, we have a chance to make up for it. We have a rare midweek game coming up tomorrow. I'll tell you everything you need to know about that matchup. But, well, it's morning. How about some morning traffic for you? Romantic traffic, at least. It's the Spoons.

0: She Sells Sanctuary. It's Deuce FM. Happy Monday morning, the last Monday of summer and the last day of summer as we move into the autumn. And, well, hockey season is underway, which definitely fits the fall vibe. Border Bruins unfortunately lost both games this past weekend, Friday and Saturday, but they got a chance to make up for it here tomorrow. Tomorrow evening, Tuesday, September 22nd, they're taking on Beaver Valley, 7 p.m. at Jack Goddard Memorial Arena. And we're back at home on Saturday, kicking the season off with four home games in September. So lots more chances to get the win back. We'll see if we can get it against Beaver Valley tomorrow evening.
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1: I'm Kate Brown. Kerry Lynn Finlay has resigned as leader of the BC Conservatives after weeks of turmoil and mounting calls from the caucus for her to step down. Vista Radio provincial reporter Emily Joveski has the details.
2: Finlay says too much time and attention has been consumed by internal conflict, and she's stepping aside to avoid continued distractions from the party's work as opposition. Finlay says she remains a candidate in the Abbotsford Mission by-election. Her tenure as leader ends after less than 4 months. During that time, 10 MLAs have left the caucus, citing a lack of confidence in her leadership. Emily Joveski, Vista News, Victoria.
1: A confirmed case of rabies in a skunk is prompting a warning for pet owners across the Kootenay Lake region. Interior Health says the skunk may have been infectious from mid-August through early September. Selkirk Veterinary Hospital in Nelson says rabies are rare locally but can be fatal, making vaccination and avoiding contact with wildlife important. Residents are being urged not to approach skunks or other wild animals acting strangely. Anyone who may have been bitten or scratched should seek medical care, while pets exposed to wildlife should be taken to a vet. A low-lying jet that flew over the Slocan Valley was indeed a military plane. Greg Nesteroff explains.
3: The RCAF CF-18 Hornet startled residents and animals last Wednesday afternoon. A public affairs officer with One Canadian Air Division says the jet is based in Cold Lake, Alberta, and it left Kelowna the same day to head east for low-level training exercises in the mountains north of Revelstoke. The officer says the pilot did meet minimum altitude rules for the area. He adds these kinds of training flights are necessary for pilots to hone their skills and maintain their currencies.
1: Mike Martell wants to make sure Creston Valley residents have a voice at the RDCK table. He's running to represent Area C against incumbent Kelly Vandenberg. If elected, he vows to let the community set local priorities.
4: Public meetings and communication is so important. So I think bringing back regular town hall meetings where we can meet and discuss key priorities that need to be focused on. I mean, at the end of the day, it's not about me. It's about what the community thinks that we should be working on.
1: Martell is a Red Seal electrician who has lived in the Creston Valley since 2021. Meanwhile, a man who is running for Christina Lake Regional District Director says his ears are wide open. Rupert Oldroyd has lived in the community for 18 years and says he's ready and willing to listen.
5: I just have a big interest in the development of small communities, and I've studied land use planning. I've been involved in the official community plan of Christina Lake.
1: Oldroyd has held a variety of jobs but is currently an industrial inspector. He says environmental protection is a high priority for Lake residents. We'll hear this afternoon from fellow candidate Rocio Graham. And the City of Trail and Ministry of Transportation are talking about safety improvements for Roslyn Avenue. Municipal Services Manager Jared Miner says they're exploring a variety of short-term options and one change is on the way soon.
6: Our crosswalk signs aren't necessarily the freshest, not a lot of reflective nature on them at the current moment. So MOT did commit to installing new, larger and brighter signs on the crosswalk.
1: The ministry has also suggested adding bump outs to make pedestrians easier to see. And Miner says they've discussed ways to slow traffic coming down the hill from Warfield.
0: For these local stories and more, go to MyGrandForksNow.com.
7: Grand Forks struggled over the weekend, getting shut out by Fernie 4-0 and then falling 7-1 to the reigning champion Kimberley Dynamiters. Meanwhile, the Trail Smoke Eaters are 0-2 to start the BCHL season after a tough 2-1 loss against Langley on Friday and a 4-0 shutout loss to the Vernon Vipers on Saturday. Finally, the Blue Jays lost the series against the Rangers, but won their final game 7-2. Toronto now takes on their division rival in Baltimore later this afternoon.
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7: Hopefully still going to be seeing that sunshine in throughout today as we're expecting mainly bright skies throughout the majority of the Kootenays. Mainly sunny when we wake up for tomorrow as well, and a sunny day for Wednesday before that weather starts taking a little bit of a turn and fall starts showing its true colors. Today you can expect a high of 27 degrees.
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0: was counting crows, but I think I lost count at Big Yellow Taxi. It's Juicef Fam. I'm Bryce in for Sean. And why don't we do Come On Man, where we find a failed criminal. Okay, today's takes us to a bank. Okay, picture this, all right? You're a bank teller. You're working the counter. A guy walks up to you. He doesn't say a word. He just hands you a piece of paper. You look down, and it says gun. What exactly are you supposed to think? Well, you probably think you're getting robbed, so you hit the security alarm. The police arrive. They arrest the guy who handed you the note, except he wasn't threatening you. He was just trying to warn you. There was another guy in the bank with a gun, but, well, this is America. He was legally allowed to carry it, and he had no intention of robbing the bank. The guy who saw the gun and tried to warn you is the one who got arrested. Come on, man. Poor guy. He was just trying to help.
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0: Richard Marks with Satisfied. It's Juice FM. I'm Bryce. And, well, we had a power outage yesterday. I did warn you. I said it was going to happen. It was planned. We got back. But there's just nothing like that feeling when you wake up and, like, there's something not right in the house, right? When you don't know the power is going to be off. And you have to almost play detective work. First, you see the is the clock blinking the alarm or not? Or is it off? That means it's still off. Or maybe it came back on and you're just trying to get back into the swing. I definitely... Even though I knew it was happening, it still caught me off guard. It's one of those things. Hey, you can be as prepared as you want to be. The moment you wake up and there's no power, there's still a little bit of panic.
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6: It doesn't matter if you love him or capital H-I-M. 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

0: Victoria.
1: Interior Health is warning Kootenay residents to take precautions after a skunk tested positive for rabies. The animal is believed to have been infectious between August 15 and September 4. A small number of people who may have been exposed have been assessed and treated. Selkirk Veterinary Hospital in Nelson says while rabies are rare in the region, pet owners should make sure vaccinations are up to date and keep animals away from wildlife. Anyone bitten or scratched by a skunk should wash the wound for at least 15 minutes and seek medical attention immediately. Pets that have been bitten or scratched should be seen by a vet. The Canadian Forces have confirmed a low-lying jet that startled some Slocan Valley residents was one of theirs. Greg Nesteroff has more.
2: One Canadian Air Division says an aircraft seen last Wednesday was indeed an RCAF CF-18 Hornet from Cold Lake, Alberta. The plane left Kelowna the same day and headed east to do low-level flying in an established training area north of Revelstoke. A public affairs officer says while the plane appeared very low, the pilot did stick to minimum altitude rules. He adds this kind of flying is necessary for their crews to keep their skills sharp. Some residents say the jet rattled their homes and scared their animals.
1: A candidate for regional district director at Christina Lake feels he has a good sense of the community after living there for 18 years. But Rupert Oldroyd says he's eager to learn what concerns residents have.
3: Well, my ears are wide open. I really want to hear from everybody about what's going on here, what they're concerned about. And I'm the guy that's ready and willing to listen.
1: He expects environmental protection to be a priority.
3: While we might not be able to do things about the larger pictures around the world, we can take care of what's going on here in our own valley.
1: Oldroyd is an inspector of large industrial plants. He's running against Rocio Graham, who we'll hear from this afternoon. Meanwhile, Mark Martell wants to bring a boots-to-the-ground approach to the RDCK board. The Creston Valley resident is running to represent Area C this fall. He's a Red Seal electrician and certified project manager. Martell says he'd bring a practical approach to the role.
4: I'm a boots on the ground kind of person. I'm interested in serving my community and getting things done. I've sat in boardrooms with some pretty heavy hitters. I've negotiated contracts, had my ideas challenged, had to pivot, had to compromise. And I think that experience will be valuable in representing Area C.
1: Martell is running against incumbent director Kelly Vandenberg. And larger and brighter crosswalk signs are coming to Rosland Avenue in Trail. It's one outcome of discussion between the City and the Ministry of Transportation. Municipal Services Manager Jared Miner says they're also exploring other options to improve safety.
5: We talked about a number of things, including what they refer to as rapid implementation items. So some temporary bollards or the like to be able to make those bump outs temporary or at least enhance pedestrian visibility in those crosswalks.
1: It follows concerns raised about the crosswalk in front of the Colombo Lodge.
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8: Grand Forks struggled over the weekend, getting shut out by Fernie 4-0 and then falling 7-1 to the reigning champion Kimberley Dynamiters. Meanwhile, the Trail Smoke Eaters are 0-2 to start the BCHL season after a tough 2-1 loss against Langley on Friday and a 4-0 shutout loss to the Vernon Vipers on Saturday. Finally, the Blue Jays lost the series against the Rangers, but won their final game 7-2. Toronto now takes on their division rival in Baltimore later this afternoon.
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8: Hopefully still going to be seeing that sun shining throughout today as we're expecting mainly bright skies throughout the majority of the Kootenays. Mainly sunny when we wake up for tomorrow as well, and a sunny day for Wednesday before that weather starts taking a little bit of a turn and fall starts showing its true colors. Today you can expect a high of 27 degrees.
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He moves in mysterious ways. It's you two. Welcome in 8 o'clock hour in full swing. I'm Bryce, covering for Sean today. And, well, it's the final day of summer today. That's right. We move into a new season tomorrow. Summer just absolutely flew by. I don't know where it went. But, well, all we can do is keep moving forward. However, I say that and then I immediately look backward, because we're going to pay a little tribute to REM. They broke up on this day, 2011. So, with that in mind, this is Orange Crush.

0: So hi, it's Tal Bachman, Juice FM. I'm Bryce, and sharing a message from the Grand Forks Concert Band Association. They're looking for new members. They say it's a great way to make new friends and, well, make music in the same time. If you can read music or you can play a woodwind, a brass, string, or percussion instrument, they would love to have you join them, and you can kind of ease in. You can bring an instrument. You can drop in Tuesday evenings for open pre-rehearsal, practice between 6 and 7. Give it a little test, and if it might be for you, maybe you could start showing up at the weekly rehearsals Tuesdays from 7 to 9. So show up tomorrow and give it a shot. What do you have to lose?
1: Shot of the Dawn.
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1: I'm Kate Brown. Kerry Lynn Finlay has resigned as leader of the BC Conservatives after weeks of turmoil and mounting calls from the caucus for her to step down. Vista Radio provincial reporter Emily Joveski has the details.
2: Finlay says too much time and attention has been consumed by internal conflict, and she's stepping aside to avoid continued distractions from the party's work as opposition. Finlay says she remains a candidate in the Abbotsford Mission by-election. Her tenure as leader ends after less than 4 months. During that time, 10 MLAs have left the caucus, citing a lack of confidence in her leadership. Emily Joveski, Vista News, Victoria.
1: A confirmed case of rabies in a skunk is prompting a warning for pet owners across the Kootenay Lake region. Interior Health says the skunk may have been infectious from mid-August through early September. Selkirk Veterinary Hospital in Nelson says rabies are rare locally but can be fatal, making vaccination and avoiding contact with wildlife important. Residents are being urged not to approach skunks or other wild animals acting strangely. Anyone who may have been bitten or scratched should seek medical care, while pets exposed to wildlife should be taken to a vet. A low-lying jet that flew over the Slocan Valley was indeed a military plane. Greg Nesteroff explains.
3: The RCAF CF-18 Hornet startled residents and animals last Wednesday afternoon. A public affairs officer with One Canadian Air Division says the jet is based in Cold Lake, Alberta, and it left Kelowna the same day to head east for low-level training exercises in the mountains north of Revelstoke. The officer says the pilot did meet minimum altitude rules for the area. He adds these kinds of training flights are necessary for pilots to hone their skills and maintain their currencies.
1: Mike Martell wants to make sure Creston Valley residents have a voice at the RDCK table. He's running to represent Area C against incumbent Kelly Vandenberg. If elected, he vows to let the community set local priorities.
4: Public meetings and communication is so important. So I think bringing back regular town hall meetings where we can meet and discuss key priorities that need to be focused on. I mean, at the end of the day, it's not about me. It's about what the community thinks that we should be working on.
1: Martell is a Red Seal electrician who has lived in the Creston Valley since 2021. Meanwhile, a man who is running for Christina Lake Regional District Director says his ears are wide open. Rupert Oldroyd has lived in the community for 18 years and says he's ready and willing to listen.
5: I just have a big interest in the development of small communities, and I've studied land use planning. I've been involved in the official community plan of Christina Lake.
1: Oldroyd has held a variety of jobs but is currently an industrial inspector. He says environmental protection is a high priority for Lake residents. We'll hear this afternoon from fellow candidate Rocio Graham. And the City of Trail and Ministry of Transportation are talking about safety improvements for Roslyn Avenue. Municipal Services Manager Jared Miner says they're exploring a variety of short-term options and one change is on the way soon.
6: Our crosswalk signs aren't necessarily the freshest, not a lot of reflective nature on them at the current moment. So MOT did commit to installing new, larger and brighter signs on the crosswalk.
1: The ministry has also suggested adding bump outs to make pedestrians easier to see. And Miner says they've discussed ways to slow traffic coming down the hill from Warfield.
0: For these local stories and more, go to MyGrandForksNow.com.
7: Grand Forks struggled over the weekend, getting shut out by Fernie 4-0 and then falling 7-1 to the reigning champion Kimberley Dynamiters. Meanwhile, the Trail Smoke Eaters were 0-2 to start the BCHL season after a tough 2-1 loss against Langley on Friday and a 4-0 shutout loss to the Vernon Vipers on Saturday. Finally, the Blue Jays lost the series against the Rangers, but won their final game 7-2. Toronto now takes on their division rival in Baltimore later this afternoon.
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7: Hopefully still going to be seeing that sunshine in throughout today as we're expecting mainly bright skies throughout the majority of the Kootenays. Mainly sunny when we wake up for tomorrow as well, and a sunny day for Wednesday before that weather starts taking a little bit of a turn and fall starts showing its true colors. Today you can expect a high of 27 degrees.

0: The Gem Theater is still closed, and I'll be perfectly honest, that don't impress me much, Sean. It's okay. Stuff happens. It's a renovation time of season, but it's going to be back up and running very soon. We're hoping to have it by Friday for the start of the Forks Film Festival, and that is going to be a great time. I have more to say about that coming up, but should have movies coming, you know, after this weekend. Of course, I believe Practical Magic 2 is going to be the first movie, the new one with Nicole Kidman and Sandra Bullock. Looks pretty good, but still no official dates. I'll be sure to let you know as soon as I know.
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0: It's the night before by the Black Keys, Juice FM. I am Bryce, and pretty excited for the Forks Film Festival coming up this weekend. Hoping to have the Gem Theater back up and running by Friday, because that is when, well, that's when this event begins. Each night, Friday, Saturday, and Sunday, we'll have a different theme to it. 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
1: I'm Kate Brown. Kerry Lynn Finlay has resigned as leader of the BC Conservatives after weeks of

0: A small number of people who may have been exposed have been assessed and treated. Selkirk Veterinary Hospital in Nelson says while rabies are rare in the region, pet owners should make sure vaccinations are up to date and keep animals away from wildlife. Anyone bitten or scratched by a skunk should wash the wound for at least 15 minutes and seek medical attention immediately. Pets that have been bitten or scratched should be seen by a vet. The Canadian Forces have confirmed a low-lying jet that startled some Slocan Valley residents was one of theirs. Greg Nesteroff has more.
1: One Canadian Air Division says an aircraft seen last Wednesday was indeed an RCAF CF-18 Hornet from Cold Lake, Alberta. The plane left Kelowna the same day and headed east to do low-level flying in an established training area north of Revelstoke. A public affairs officer says while the plane appeared very low, the pilot did stick to minimum altitude rules. He adds this kind of flying is necessary for their crews to keep their skills sharp. Some residents say the jet rattled their homes and scared their animals.
0: A candidate for regional district director at Christina Lake feels he has a good sense of the community after living there for 18 years. But Rupert Oldroyd says he's eager to learn what concerns residents have.
2: Well, my ears are wide open. I really want to hear from everybody about what's going on here, what they're concerned about. And I'm the guy that's ready and willing to listen.
0: He expects environmental protection to be a priority.
2: While we might not be able to do things about the larger pictures around the world, we can take care of what's going on here in our own valley.
0: Oldroyd is an inspector of large industrial plants. He's running against Rocio Graham, who we'll hear from this afternoon. Meanwhile, Mark Martel wants to bring a boots-to-the-ground approach to the RDCK board. The Creston Valley resident is running to represent Area C this fall. He's a Red Seal electrician and certified project manager. Martel says he'd bring a practical approach to the role.
3: I'm a boots on the ground kind of person. I'm interested in serving my community and getting things done. I've sat in boardrooms with some pretty heavy hitters. I've negotiated contracts, had my ideas challenged, had to pivot, had to compromise. And I think that experience will be valuable in representing Area C.
0: Martel is running against incumbent director Kelly Vandenberg. And larger and brighter crosswalk signs are coming to Rosland Avenue in Trail. It's one outcome of discussion between the city and the Ministry of Transportation. Municipal Services Manager Jared Miner says they're also exploring other options to improve safety.
4: We talked about a number of things, including what they refer to as rapid implementation items. So some temporary bollards or the like to be able to make those bump outs temporary or at least enhance pedestrian visibility in those crosswalks.
0: It follows concerns raised about the crosswalk in front of the Colombo Lodge.
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6: Grand Forks struggled over the weekend, getting shut out by Fernie 4-0 and then falling 7-1 to the reigning champion Kimberley Dynamiters. Meanwhile, the Trail Smoke Eaters are 0-2 to start the BCHL season after a tough 2-1 loss against Langley on Friday and a 4-0 shutout loss to the Vernon Vipers on Saturday. Finally, the Blue Jays lost the series against the Rangers, but won their final game 7-2. Toronto now takes on their division rival in Baltimore later this afternoon.
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6: Hopefully still going to be seeing that sunshine in throughout today, as we're expecting mainly bright skies throughout the majority of the Kootenays. Mainly sunny when we wake up for tomorrow as well, and a sunny day for Wednesday before that weather starts taking a little bit of a turn and fall starts showing its true colors. Today you can expect a high of 27 degrees.
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Since You've Been Gone. It's Kelly Clarkson, Juice FM. I'm Bryce. And, well, we have a new season. And we have a note from the Grand Forks and District Recreation about drop in sports. Various different sports starting, well, some of them are already started, actually. You can play touch tennis, volleyball, indoor soccer, basketball, fencing, pickleball as well, and more. More information, you can find the Grand Forks and District Recreation page on Facebook and find out when you can drop in for drop-in sports. All right, now, well, I think we're on the prowl. The Tomcat Prowl. It's Doug and the Slugs.

Imagine Dragons with Demons. It's Juice FM. I'm Bryce. I'm in for Shauna. My last hour for today. Winding down on the morning show. Today is Monday, but it doesn't have to be a blue Monday, right? Today can be whatever you want it to be. Sometimes the start of a new week can be a little bit difficult, but hey, let's look at it as a fresh start. And it really is a fresh start. Well, maybe the end of an era. Today is the last day of summer 2026. We move into fall tomorrow. I'm pretty excited for that, so let's keep that excitement. And just because today is Blue Monday, that doesn't mean that has

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Temple Pilots. It is indeed plush on Juice FM. I'm Bryce, covering for Sean for today and, well, for this week and probably the next couple weeks or so. But we have a lot of great music playing here on Juice, do we not? I'm usually the afternoon guy, and I do a segment on my afternoon shows that I'm going to bring here to the morning, Made and Played in Canada Spotlight. Now, madeandplayedincanada.ca is our company website. As of right now, we have 500 artists across the province, all of their music being showcased for radio play. And I want to go hyper local right now to Paris Pick from Christina Lake. She's one of my favorite boundary artists. And she just released her 1 year anniversary of her Third Time's a Charm Deluxe album. And it's doing incredibly well. It is pushing 200,000 streams. And it's only been out for a couple of weeks right now. Her vinyls are selling out. Paris is really starting to blow up a little bit in popularity here. And I love to see it. I guess it's true. I guess the Third Time really was the charm. This is Paris Pick on Juice FM.

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0: Kala wrapping up the show with Hotter Now. It is Juice FM. I'm Bryce heading out of here for today. Have a great one. Enjoy your Monday as much as you can. And keep on jamming out to the tunes here on Juice. Sam's going to be checking in at 2 p.m. Till then, you have a great day. And I'll be back with you tomorrow morning.
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1: I'm Storm Letty. Lauren Dirksen has been tapped as the interim leader of the BC Conservatives after Carrie Lynn Findlay stepped down. The party's president, Mauro Francis, said in a statement last night that the party's board had accepted a recommendation from the caucus to appoint Dirksen as leader. Dirksen is the MLA for Caribou Chicoltan and has served as deputy house leader and assistant deputy speaker for the Conservatives. Findlay stepped down Sunday after weeks of internal conflict, including an exodus of 10 MLAs from the caucus. A health warning has been issued for mushrooms sold in Harrop. Interior Health says they were sold yesterday at the Harrop Community Hall and have been identified as potentially toxic. They're believed to be brown roll rim mushrooms, which can cause vomiting, nausea, dark colored urine, and diarrhea. There are no known reports of illness at this time, but anyone who bought them are told to not eat them and throw them out immediately. A confirmed case of rabies in a skunk is prompting a warning for pet owners across the Kootenai Lake region. Interior Health says the skunk may have been infectious from mid-August through early September. Selkirk Veterinary Hospital in Nelson says rabies is rare locally but can be fatal, making vaccination and avoiding contact with wildlife important. Residents are being urged to not approach skunks or other wild animals acting strangely. Anyone who may have been bitten or scratched should seek medical care, while pets exposed to wildlife should be taken to a veterinarian. A low-flying jet that flew over the Slocan Valley was indeed a military plane. Greg Nestroff explains.
2: The RCAF CF-18 Hornet startled residents and animals last Wednesday afternoon. A public affairs officer with One Canadian Air Division says the jet is based in Cold Lake, Alberta, and it left Kelowna the same day to head east for low-level training exercises in the mountains north of Revelstoke. The officer says the pilot did meet minimum altitude rules for the area. He adds these kinds of training flights are necessary for pilots to hone their skills and maintain their currencies.

0: And I've studied land use planning. I've been involved in the official community plan of Christina Lake.
1: Oldroyd has held a variety of jobs, but is currently an industrial inspector. He says environmental protection is a high priority for Lake residents. We'll hear this afternoon from fellow candidate Rocio Graham. The City of Trail and Ministry of Transportation are talking about safety improvements for Roslyn Avenue. Municipal Services Manager Jared Miner says they're exploring a variety of short-term options, and one change is on the way soon.
2: Our crosswalk signs aren't necessarily the freshest. Not a lot of reflective nature on them at the current moment. So MOT did commit to installing new, larger, and brighter signs on the crosswalk.
1: The ministry has also suggested adding bump outs to make pedestrians easier to see. And Miner says they've discussed ways to slow traffic coming down the hill from Warfield.
3: Be the first to know. 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
1: The Blue Jays only have 6 games left in the regular season and sit 3 games outside of a playoff spot. That means nearly every game is a must-win if they want to keep their wildcard hopes alive. Today, they start a series against their division rival, the Baltimore Orioles. Meanwhile, NHL preseason action continues with an all-Canadian matchup as Ottawa takes on Montreal and Winnipeg hosts Colorado. And finally, the LA Rams look to improve on a mere 7 points scored last week in their game against the Giants this afternoon.
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1: On the roads, expect 20-minute delays on Highway 3A northwest of Nelson from 7 to 5 weekdays and on Highway 31 near Trout Lake. You can also expect 15-minute delays on Highway 6 through Sulcan Park as well because of road work. On Highway 3, single-lane traffic remains in effect on a stretch of the Kootenay Pass between Salmo and Creston from 7 to 7 Monday through Saturday and on the Nancy Green Highway from 7 to 5 weekdays. There's also still road work at the Wyneeta Junction daily until 5. In our weather forecast, mainly sunny this afternoon with a high of 27, clear skies tonight dropping down to 8, mainly sunny tomorrow afternoon with a high of 25, and clear skies tomorrow night dropping down to 8 again. I'm Storm Lenny.

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1: This is Dan Ashman from AM4, reminding folks to take advantage of bringing in any of those non-perishables you have in the house. Ford Motor Company is the only automotive company in the world that does a Ford worldwide food drive to support hunger and support families, and we want to do that this year, just like we have in previous years. The big thing this year is we've got three trucks. One of them is at AM Ford, 2795 Highway Drive, one at AM Plus by the mall, and also we've got one truck that's in the Juanita Mall. So lots of reasons to drop by. Even if you don't have anything in your pantry, consider, like some people have, just going out and spending $50 or $40 or $30 and buying some things and putting them in the trucks to help local people in the region, regional people, with these foodstuffs. We deliver them to the food banks from Castlegar to Fruitville, so all kinds of ways you can participate. So call ahead for that pre-approved credit and loan by phone at 1-800-961-0202.
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0: Hello, hello, hello, and welcome. Sam Pike here, your afternoon show on Juice FM. Grab a cuppa, settle in, and join me Monday. Honestly, one of my favorite days of the week. Now, I know I'm probably in a minority there, but there is something nice about a fresh work week. Whatever happened last week, it's behind us, and you got to put the past behind you. We got a whole new one ahead of us, and we got some great music to get it started. Let's have some fun this afternoon.
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Plan. If you grew up in my generation, Simple Plan was definitely the soundtrack of your childhood, especially with them doing the theme song for What's New Scooby-Doo. If you didn't know that, that's a little bit of a fun fact. Let's take a look at the weather for the boundary today. Going to be mainly sunny, a daytime high of 27 degrees. And I guess that's summer saying goodbye to us, it being the last day of summer. In the evening, it's going to stay clear, low of 7 overnight. Then tomorrow, Tuesday, hey, staying sunny before, well, a mix of sun and clouds in the afternoon. A bit of wind picking up there as well, a high of 25. So we're still going to get some pretty nice September weather. 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

0: September 21st, Sam Pike here. It's the last day of summer, but it's also Miniature Golf Day. And it's a pretty big tradition in the Pike family. My wife and I, ever since we first started dating and went on our first vacation together, we have to play mini golf at least once, wherever we go, whatever destination it will be. And honestly, the more ridiculous the course, the better. If it's just a place off the highway, my goodness, that is absolutely perfect. If you can find a course you've never played before, even better. I've actually set up a date for later this week, heading out to a local mini golf course, and I am absolutely going to keep the tradition alive. And more importantly, my win streak going. I got three on my wife right now. You don't need a good golf swing, thank God. You don't need to know what you're doing. Just grab a putter, hit the ball around some weird obstacles, have a little bit of fun. That is absolutely my kind of golf. In fact, the only kind of golf that I don't end up throwing the putter with.
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0: Hey, we got a big one coming up in Grand Forks. The Forks Film Festival is coming up this weekend. It's at the historic Gem Theater in Grand Forks. Three nights, three completely different programs, and from that, 22 films from independent filmmakers across the province. Plus, of course, two films made right here by young filmmakers from the festival's youth film camp. So Friday night is going to be all about the documentaries. Come and learn something. Saturday is going to be the youth films. And on Sunday, it's a collection of short films. And the genres are wild. Everything from comedy to drama to horror and sci-fi. Doors are going to be opening at 5:30 each night. Screenings start at 6. It's a pretty cool chance to see something different on the big screen and support those independent filmmakers at the same time as somebody with a little brief dip into the acting world. I think it's an awesome opportunity to help support our local filmmakers. The Forks Film Festival, it's going to be September 25th through to 27th. That's this weekend at the Gem Theater.
1: Juice.

0: witch's friends.
1: It's the last day of summer. Sam Pike here, and I wanted to take a second to look back at summer of 2026. This one was a little bit different for me. It was my first summer with my youngest son, Locke. He was born over the winter, a January 6th baby, and there were definitely some highs and lows with that. Of course, being a father of a newborn and a young baby, it was absolutely a blast to see him experience and get new experiences in his life. I also, unfortunately, had an injury that kept me from enjoying the summer quite as much as I would have wanted, but there were still some really good moments, especially with the beautiful weather, plenty of time at the lake, and a whole bunch of memories as a family. So we officially say goodbye to summer, but before we do, what was your highlight? Maybe it was a trip, a day at the lake, a camping weekend, or just sitting in the backyard with a drink while the kids ran around. What was the best part of your summer?
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0: Canadian legend Bryan Adams. That's straight from the heart. And if you're into cars, engines, and watching people go a little bit too fast, there's a big old weekend coming up at the Grand Forks Airport. It's the Grand Forks Drag Race, happening September 25th and 26th. Friday is all about tech and registration. Saturday is race day. Racing starts at 9 in the morning. Racers meet at 8. Spectators welcome. $10 to get in, but if you have a school-age kiddo, well, you could smuggle them in for free. There's no camping on site, but there are definitely local camping options if you're looking to make a weekend of it. So if drag racing is your thing, you've got a pretty good reason to head over to the airport this weekend.
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Man, one thing I bring up every single time I'm on the afternoon show here on Juice FM is soundtracks from old sports video games. And Take Me Out by Franz Ferdinand is all over them. Absolutely incredible, legendary song. It's time for the Sam Says So, the part of the show where I come out and take a silly stance. Today, Sam says, go check out your local library, even if you're not a huge reader. The wife and I have actually been stopping by our local library a few times in the week lately, mostly because we're, well, just looking for things to do with the kids and get out of the house. But we've also been finding all kinds of stuff besides books. We're both big readers, but we've also been checking out things like the audiobooks on CD. I've mentioned that I've been collecting CDs and hooking them up to the sound system in the basement for craft night with my wife. But lately, we've also been using the opportunity to listen to a book together. If you've read Jane Austen, it's way better over an audiobook. And besides books, what about movies? We found two movies at the library we couldn't find anywhere on streaming services. So, yeah, Sam says check out your local library. You might be surprised what you find there.

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0: That's a fun one. Hey, let's do a quick sports recap. The Grand Forks Border Bruins launched into their regular season over the weekend. They dropped Friday night's home opener to the Fernie Ghost Riders 4-0. That is absolute heartbreaker, not getting a goal on the board there at home. And Saturday night, even more of a heartbreaker. Kimberly coming to the Jack Otter Memorial Arena and crushing the Border Bruins 7-1. Not exactly the start the Bruins were looking for at all, but there's no shortage of hockey still coming up. On Tuesday, that's tomorrow night, in Beaver Valley, or against Beaver Valley in Grand Forks, they're going to be dropping the puck at 7, so hopefully see a little bit of bounce back from the Border Bruins tomorrow.
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1: I'm Storm Lenny. Mushrooms sold at the Harrop Community Hall yesterday have been identified as potentially toxic. Interior Health says they've been tentatively identified as brown rollworm mushrooms. Eating them can cause severe health outcomes, including nausea, vomiting, dark-colored urine, and diarrhea. Anyone who bought them is advised not to eat them and to throw them away. Interior Health says there have been no reports of illness at this time. Lauren Dirksen has been tapped as interim leader of the BC Conservatives. Carrie Lynn Finley resigned as leader Sunday after weeks of party turmoil and mounting calls for her to step down.
2: BC Conservative Party President Mauro Francis said late Sunday the party's board had accepted a recommendation from the caucus to appoint Dirksen as leader. He says more information about the transition will be shared in the coming days. Dirksen is the MLA for Caribou Chilcotin and has served as deputy house leader and assistant deputy speaker for the Conservatives. His appointment comes as speculation swirls that Premier David Eby will call an election this week. Emily Joveski, Vista News, Victoria.
1: BC Conservative MLA John Rustad says he'll be talking with the party's interim leader, Lauren Dirksen, about rejoining the caucus. Rustad is a former party leader and one of three MLAs removed from the caucus by Carrie Lynn Finley last week. Rustad was optimistic for the party ahead of a rumored early election call that could come as soon as tomorrow.
3: But I actually think we're now at a really good place. People that I've talked to are really positive about the change that has happened within our party and where we're going to go. So wait to see how this will look in the election.
1: Rustad also says there are high-level conversations happening between the BC Conservatives and Centre BC about a potential merger. A candidate for regional district director at Christina Lake feels he has a good sense of the community after living there for 18 years. But Rupert Oldroy says he's eager to learn what concerns residents have.
4: Well, my ears are wide open. I really want to hear from everybody about what's going on here, what they're concerned about. And I'm the guy that's ready and willing to listen.
1: He expects environmental protection to be a priority.
4: While we might not be able to do things about the larger pictures around the world, we can take care of what's going on here in our own valley.
1: Oldroy is an inspector of large industrial plants. He's one of two candidates running for the job. The other candidate is Rocio Graham, who says she'd bring a unique skill set to the job. Graham has experience in public service, private business, and community building.
5: So I have a lot of experience in supply chain management, contracts, managing budgets, policy, administration. Definitely very, very strong grassroots community experience.
1: Graham is originally from Mexico and came to Canada in 2002. She says she wants to give back to this country in gratitude for what it has done for her. Premier David Eby gave a shout-out to a local politician in his address to the Union of BC Municipalities. He mentioned Regional District of Kootenay Boundary Chair Grace McGregor a day after meeting with her.
6: Well, I don't think you can see the bruises from where you're sitting. She used a phone book.
1: Eby says McGregor's message was blunt.
6: Explicit in her concern about the pressures that provincial government policy put on small regional governments and the need for our government to constantly be on guard for the impacts that our policies have.
1: McGregor also raised the issue of another community forest in the boundary. Eby says it should be called the Grace McGregor Community Forest.
0: Be the first to know. Get daily and weekly news alerts by signing up at our website, MyGrandForksNow.com.
1: The Blue Jays only have 6 games left in the regular season and sit 3 games outside of a playoff spot. That means nearly every game is a must-win if they want to keep their wildcard hopes alive. Today they start a series against their division rival, the Baltimore Orioles. Meanwhile, NHL preseason action continues with an all-Canadian matchup as Ottawa takes on Montreal and Winnipeg hosts Colorado. And finally, the LA Rams look to improve on a mere 7 points scored last week in their game against the Giants this afternoon.
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1: On the roads, expect

Sprinkling in a little Daft Punk and Pharrell Williams into your afternoon. That's Get Lucky. Daft Punk being a huge part of my music experience ever since picking up a bass guitar when I was in my teens and not looking back. And that song specifically was absolutely everywhere when it came out. Had one of those moments you couldn't escape. Radio, parties, commercials, everywhere you were getting lucky. And as big as Get Lucky was, though, I don't know if it has quite the staying power of what's coming up next. Going from an absolute classic into an internet meme, and after all these years, we are still getting Rickrolled.

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0: Hey, Sam Pike on the afternoon show, Juice FM. A big old thank you to everyone who took part in the Christina Lincoln Boundary Terry Fox Run. It's pretty amazing that more than four decades after Terry Fox started his marathon of hope, people all across Canada are still coming together in his name. Terry was just 22 when he began his run across Canada in 1980 after losing a leg to cancer. At the time, I was, of course, not really around, but I remember growing up with the Terry Fox Run being a huge part of my life, and now I'm older than Terry was when he started his run, which is absolutely crazy to think of. He didn't finish the run, but his goal was to raise money and awareness for cancer research, and the impact of what he started, it's enormous. The marathoner's hope has raised hundreds of millions of dollars for cancer research over the years. I think what really sticks with Canadians is the idea behind it. One person deciding to do something incredibly difficult because he believed it could help other people. So thank you to everybody who ran, walked, donated, or volunteered this weekend.
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Let's go back in time. It's time for a day in music history. A song that was absolutely massive about a year after it was released. Radiohead's debut single, Creep, in 1992. The band actually had been working on other songs for a while for their debut when they started jamming on Creep in the studio. Thom Yorke had been writing the song for years earlier when he was a student. The producers loved it and pushed the band to release it as a single. Eventually, it took off, and the following year became a huge international hit. And more than 30 years later, Creep is still Radiohead's biggest and most recognizable song. Personally, if you've ever managed to catch Guardians of the Galaxy 3, starting with Rocket Raccoon singing or humming along to his rendition of Creep by Radiohead, it absolutely hits home, not just in that movie, but in everyday life. This is Creep.

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Good Charlotte lifestyle of the rich and famous and absolute classic. Love hearing it. Hey, living out here in the boundary is what I would call a privilege. You got four actual seasons out here, and each one gives us something completely different. You cannot speak to that for everywhere in Canada. Growing up, I was an Alberta boy, so we didn't exactly have a spring or a fall. It just went straight from summer into winter, and then occasionally you get a Chinook and it would make it feel like summer again. But since we're heading into fall, it's time to think about what makes things great out here. It's the boundary bucket list. What is the thing you need to experience in the fall out here? And my second pick is going to be a local farmer's market. You grab some local produce, find something homemade, you grab a coffee, talk to some people, and enjoy the whole fall atmosphere. Whether you're in Grand Forks, Christina Lake, Greenwood, or someone else around the boundary, support the people who are growing and making things right here. That's my boundary bucket list item. What is yours? I hear you.